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0: Stronger Kelly Clarkson. Loading the dishwasher. Utensils? Handle up or handle down? Hi, it's Bill. Well, in our house, it depends on what the utensil is. Well, I think obviously knives go point down for safety reasons, but even, you know, regular kitchen knives, just because. Now, when you're talking forks and spoons, it's somewhat based on personal preference and the dishwasher. The catch is this. The tines in the fork and the spoons tend to get cleaner when they're handled down. But it means unloading, you're grabbing the spoon and the fork with your fingers. And unless you've just washed your hands, are you somewhat defeating the purpose of washing them in the first place, especially in the dishwasher? So that's really the choice you've got to make. It's really up to you. Keep those knives pointed down. And then make sure you wash your hands before unloading the dishwasher.
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4: I'm Todd Stapleton, WPMB Weather. 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For tonight, we'll see mostly clear skies with a low of 74. For tomorrow, Saturday, chance of a shower or thunderstorm in the afternoon. Otherwise, mostly sunny with a high of 97. Heat index values as high as 104. 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

ARV and WPMB. We have a couple of venue changes from Charter's Patio in downtown Vandalia. Today from 11:30 to 1 will be Jeff Chapman and Kent Lemon performing. They will be performing inside the Copper Penny. Again, that's Jeff Chapman and Kent Lemon performing from 11:30 to 1 today inside at the Copper Penny. Coming up tonight from 7 to 10 p.m. will be Jeff Caldwell and the Vinyl Frontier Band. They'll be performing at the Vandalia Moose Lodge. Again, that's Jeff Caldwell and the Vinyl Frontier Band from 7 to 10 p.m. tonight, and they will be at the Vandalia Moose Lodge. Again, that is a one show from 11:30 to 1 today. Jeff Chapman and Kent Lemon at the Copper Penny. And then from 7 to 10 tonight, Jeff Caldwell and the Vinyl Frontier Band will be at the Vandalia Moose Lodge. Those schedule changes due to the extreme heat. That's our community calendar.

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5: 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We have a couple of venue changes from Charter's Patio in downtown Vandalia. Today from 11:30 to 1 will be Jeff Chapman and Kent Lemon performing. They will be performing inside the Copper Penny. Again, that's Jeff Chapman and Kent Lemon performing from 11:30 to 1 today inside at the Copper Penny. Coming up tonight from 7 to 10 p.m. will be Jeff Caldwell and the Vinyl Frontier Band. They'll be performing at the Vandalia Moose Lodge. Again, that's Jeff Caldwell and the Vinyl Frontier Band from 7 to 10 p.m. tonight, and they will be at the Vandalia Moose Lodge. Again, that is one show from 11:30 to 1 today.

Chapman and Kent Lemon at the Copper Penny. And then from 7 to 10 tonight, Jeff Caldwell and the Vinyl Frontier Band will be at the Van Dahlia Moose Lodge. Those schedule changes due to the extreme heat. That's our community calendar.

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1: 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Yeah, I guess we are.
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0: Uptown Girl, Billy Joel. McDonald's Japan is giving away a giant burger plushie. It's in celebration of the 35th anniversary of the Tsukimi Burger. It's one of the chain's most recognizable and popular seasonal sandwiches. Here's what it looks like. They start with that egg from the Egg McMuffin. Then it's a beef patty, smoked bacon, and creamy tomato sauce. Yeah, it's a thing they do. I was surprised as well. Anyway, now, they're running it as a lottery. The burger is a giant plushie that's like 27 and a half inches across. So this thing's serious. How do you win? Of course, you got to be part of the rewards program. And then they get you. You've got to buy three meals in order to get one entry, or you spend 250 reward points. Oh, I have to admit, I'd probably spend a lot of money. Yes, I want a plushie burger. It's dumb, but seriously, it'd be fun.
1: I'm still going for it, even with higher stroke risk from atrial fibrillation and irregular heartbeat not caused by a heart valve problem. In a clinical study, Eliquis apixaban reduces stroke risk and has less major bleeding than warfarin.
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4: 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For tonight, we'll see mostly clear skies with a low of 74. For tomorrow, Saturday, chance of a shower or thunderstorm in the afternoon. Otherwise, mostly sunny with a high of 97. Heat index values as high as 104. 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

0: 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It's strategically planned music programmed by real human beings. 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
3: It's time for your community calendar on WKRV and WPMB. We have a couple of venue changes from Charter's Patio in downtown Vandalia. Today from 11:30 to 1 will be Jeff Chapman and Kent Lemon performing. They will be performing inside the Copper Penny. Again, that's Jeff Chapman and Kent Lemon performing from 11:30 to 1 today inside at the Copper Penny. Coming up tonight from 7 to 10 p.m. will be Jeff Caldwell and the Vinyl Frontier Band. They'll be performing at the Vandalia Moose Lodge. Again, that's Jeff Caldwell and the Vinyl Frontier Band from 7 to 10 p.m. tonight, and they will be at the Vandalia Moose Lodge. Again, that is a one show from 11:30 to 1 today. Jeff Chapman and Kent Lemon at the Copper Penny. And then from 7 to 10 tonight, Jeff Caldwell and the Vinyl Frontier Band will be at the Vandalia Moose Lodge. Those schedule changes due to the extreme heat. That's our community calendar

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0: So go ahead, listen, smile, and sing along. 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

Save Your Tears, The Weeknd. Lisa from Blackpink admits having to hide relationships so she didn't hurt the band's popularity. We'll talk more about it in a few. The Middle, Jimmy Eat World.

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0: Truly, madly, deeply, Savage Garden. They've declared a winner in the first ever Fat Marmot Week, and he is described as a special boy who likes to eat rocks. Hi, it's Bill. Yeah, the official winner of the Rocky Mountain Biological Laboratory's Fat Marmot Week is Don. He won both the popular vote and the weigh-in, so he packed on a lot of pounds. Bet the rock eating helps. Well, one of the organizers said that he likes to eat the rocks because he has a taste for some of the minerals on the outside, and so now he becomes the official ambassador of the marmots.
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11: 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We have a couple of venue changes from Charter's Patio in downtown Vandalia. Today from 11:30 to 1 will be Jeff Chapman and Kent Lemon performing. They will be performing inside the Copper Penny. Again, that's Jeff Chapman and Kent Lemon performing from 11:30 to 1 today inside at the Copper Penny. Coming up tonight from 7 to 10 p.m. will be Jeff Caldwell and the Vinyl Frontier Band. They'll be performing at the Vandalia Moose Lodge. Again, that's Jeff Caldwell and the Vinyl Frontier Band from 7 to 10 p.m. tonight, and they will be at the Vandalia Moose Lodge. Again, that is a one show from 11:30 to 1 today. Jeff Chapman and Kent Lemon at the Copper Penny. And then from 7 to 10 tonight, Jeff Caldwell and the Vinyl Frontier Band will be at the Vandalia Moose Lodge. Those schedule changes due to the extreme heat. That's our community calendar.

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Pat Benatar and We Belong starting things off tonight. How are you? I'm John Laurenti. Welcome. It's officially the weekend. A long weekend at that. Whatever it is you're doing, thanks for bringing us along with you. Let us provide the soundtrack. Here's Extreme.

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1: They say the holy water's watered down, and this town's lost.

0: Alex Warren with Ordinary. You know, I think it's safe to say that almost everyone loved the late Dolly Parton. She was just an American treasure, right? Well, what other celebrities are people most fond of? Well, someone put together a list. I found it. I'm going to tell you. And coming in at number one is someone that surprised me. Would he be in my top five? Most definitely. But coming in at number one is Keanu Reeves, followed by Michael J. Fox, Carol Burnett, Julie Andrews, and Willie Nelson.
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6: I'm Todd Stapleton, WPMB Weather. 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For today, could see a shower or thunderstorm this afternoon. Otherwise, mostly sunny with a high of 97. Heat index values as high as 104. Tonight, mostly clear with a low of 70. For tomorrow, Sunday, sunny, the high 91. She'll say yes when you surprise her with a gorgeous ring from Weber's Jewelry. 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

0: Journey with Open Arms. I'm John Laurenti. If you're someone that's tired of the same old, well, I got some good news for you. You are very smart. Yes, preferring variety and new activities over routine and sameness is linked to high intelligence, and that's a good thing. People with high intelligence are more likely to enjoy philosophical arguments, brain teasers, new problems, and uncommon activities.
1: Here's the deal. The government is over $38 trillion in debt, which means the IRS isn't slowing down. 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
6: I'm Todd Stapleton, WPMB Weather. 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For today, could see a shower or thunderstorm this afternoon. Otherwise, mostly sunny with a high of 97. Heat index values as high as 104. Tonight, mostly clear with a low of 70. For tomorrow, Sunday, sunny, the high 91. She'll say yes when you surprise her with a gorgeous ring from Weber's Jewelry. When your heart is sure, be sure to visit Weber's Jewelry on Main Street in Titopolis.

You know what people are going to be doing this Labor Day weekend? Same thing I'm going to be doing. I'll tell you more in less than 7 minutes. Right now, it's Shaboozey with a bar song, Tipsy.

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0: Koopa Stank with The Reason. Do you have a sister? Well, it's good if you do, because having a sister protects siblings from feeling lonely, unloved, guilty, self-conscious, and fearful. Having a sister prevents depression more than having a brother, and this may be because girls are better at talking about problems than guys are.
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6: I'm Todd Stapleton, WPMB Weather. 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For today, could see a shower or thunderstorm this afternoon. Otherwise, mostly sunny with a high of 97. Heat index values as high as 104. Tonight, mostly clear with a low of 70. For tomorrow, Sunday, sunny, the high 91. She'll say yes when you surprise her with a gorgeous ring from Weber's Jewelry. When your heart is sure, be sure to visit Weber's Jewelry on Main Street in Titopolis.

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Labor Day is considered the unofficial end of summer. I'll break it down by the numbers for you after we hear from Sean Mendez. Right now, this is Ella Langley and Choosing Texas.

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1: They say the holy water's watered down, and this town's lost its faith. 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

0: September, Earth, Wind, and Fire. Members of the band not so sure of that song because of that body part. Songwriter Allie Willis admits that was just a phrase she used to fill a part in a song when she knew how the song should feel but didn't really have the words worked out yet. But in the end, the groove just kind of worked with body, and she admits it doesn't mean a darn thing, but at the core of it, it doesn't matter because it's still just a great song.
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5: It's time for your community calendar. 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Patoka Fall Festival going on throughout the day today. Parade is at 11 o'clock today. Coming up tonight at the arena will be Demo Derby at 7 p.m. Again, that is the Patoka Fall Festival. St. Elmo Labor Day weekend going on today, tomorrow, and Monday. Looking ahead to Monday, they'll have the breakfast at the firehouse from 6 to 9. Labor Day Parade will be at 10:30. Again, that's the St. Elmo Labor Day weekend. Great news, Van. 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

0: just might Bruno Mars. Karol G and Bruno Mars dropped a music video for their duet Still hours before Mars made a surprise appearance at Karol G's concert in SoFi Stadium this week. Yeah, it's a really good song, and the video is good too. It starts in black and white, and the lyrics are, you know, romantic, flirty, playful. If you haven't heard it, check it out. It's Still, Karol G and Bruno Mars.
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6: This is severe weather season. Severe thunderstorms and tornadoes can develop rapidly. At WKRV and WPMB, we'll keep you informed when severe weather is a possibility. 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We'll bring you the latest forecasts from the National Weather Service and current radar reports. 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

0: Unstoppable, Sia. Adele and Genesis are ahead.
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7: I'm Todd Stapleton, taking a look at weekend weather on WPMB. 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For today, chance of showers and thunderstorms this afternoon, otherwise sunny with a high of 98. Heat index values as high as 107. Tonight, partly cloudy with a low of 69. For tomorrow, Sunday, sunny, the high 88. She'll say yes when you surprise her with a gorgeous ring from Weber's Jewelry. When your heart is sure, be sure to visit Weber's Jewelry on Main Street in Totopolis.

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0: beloved, we are playing the hits today for your Labor Day weekend. That is music from Alex Warren and Ordinary. So it's a big weekend, right? 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
8: I'm Todd Stapleton, taking a look at weekend weather on WPMB. 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For today, chance of showers and thunderstorms this afternoon. Otherwise, sunny with a high of 98. Heat index values as high as 107. Tonight, partly cloudy with a low of 69. For tomorrow, Sunday, sunny, a high 88. She'll say yes when you surprise her with a gorgeous ring from Weber's Jewelry. When your heart is sure, be sure to visit Weber's Jewelry on Main Street in Titopolis.
9: This is severe weather season. Severe thunderstorms and tornadoes can develop rapidly. 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We'll bring you the latest forecasts from the National Weather Service and current radar reports. 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

0: got it. That is music from Hozier and Too Sweet, which was the song of the summer a couple of years ago. And we are loving playing that for you this Labor Day weekend. Hope that you're doing great. It's going to be a relaxing weekend because you get to take some time off on Monday as well. Maybe watch some college football today. It's going to be a great day.
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about a little good news from Shaboozy. You'll like to sing along with this one. Thank you for joining us on your Labor Day weekend. We're having fun, and I'm glad you're listening.

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6: I'm Todd Stapleton, taking a look at weekend weather on WPMB. 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For today, chance of showers and thunderstorms this afternoon, otherwise sunny with a high of 98. Heat index values as high as 107. Tonight, partly cloudy with a low of 69. For tomorrow, Sunday, sunny, the high 88. She'll say yes when you surprise her with a gorgeous ring from Weber's Jewelry. 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

0: So go ahead, listen, smile, and sing along. After all, these are your favorite songs, right? 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

Fun music from Ed Sheeran. That is Camera, and he is still on his tour. So we're loving that our favorite artists are on tour, including Bruno Mars, but also Ed Sheeran. And did you know that if you go early to the Ed Sheeran concert, just know he's got his own merch stores there with things that you just can't get anywhere else. Certain vinyls, some t-shirts. You might want to go early and get some collectibles.

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5: 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For today, chance of showers and thunderstorms this afternoon. Otherwise, sunny with a high of 98. Heat index values as high as 107. Tonight, partly cloudy with a low of 69. For tomorrow, Sunday, sunny, a high 88. 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

0: There's Huntrix and EJ, and that's Golden. So one of the most dangerous places on Earth right now is a crosswalk full of people staring at their phones. Well, Italy has had enough. 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Now, hands-free is okay, but the rest of it, not that great, because the idea is pretty simple. Look up and maybe don't wander into traffic while you're watching someone make lasagna on TikTok. Whether you get pulled over or get into a crash, drinking and driving will change your whole world. 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
4: I'm Todd Stapleton, taking a look at weekend weather on WPMB. 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For today, chance of showers and thunderstorms this afternoon, otherwise sunny with a high of 98. Heat index values as high as 107. Tonight, partly cloudy with a low of 69. For tomorrow, Sunday, sunny, the high 88. She'll say yes when you surprise her with a gorgeous ring from Weber's Jewelry. 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
5: This is severe weather season. Severe thunderstorms and tornadoes can develop rapidly. At WKRV and WPMB, we'll keep you informed when severe weather is a possibility. 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We'll bring you the latest forecasts from the National Weather Service and current radar reports. 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

0: Big movie news from this week. Tom Cruise confirmed that Days of Thunder 2 is going to be happening. So first, Top Gun 2, now Days of Thunder 2. Not sure about you, but I cannot wait for Born on the 5th of July.
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0: So this guy just recently got engaged and he ended up buying his fiance a diamond ring that was worth $2 million.
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0: Must be nice to have that kind of money, right? 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

0: Justin Bieber, and that's Intentions. Hey there, this is MJ. So a guy in California has just turned 101 years old, which, first off, that's fantastic. And he wanted to celebrate his birthday by skydiving. See, and here's the thing for me. When you go up in the sky like that, 101 years old, yeah, that's not a sport. That's simply a preview.
1: Are you a can kicker slash procrastinator? 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
9: It's time for your community calendar. It's brought to you by Conexus. Patoka Fall Festival going on throughout the day today. Parade is at 11 o'clock today. Coming up tonight at the arena will be Demo Derby at 7 p.m. Again, that is the Patoka Fall Festival. St. Elmo Labor Day weekend going on today, tomorrow, and Monday. Looking ahead to Monday, they'll have the breakfast at the firehouse from 6 to 9. Labor Day Parade will be at 10:30. Again, that's the St. Elmo Labor Day weekend. Great news, Van. 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

New music from Somba, and that's back to Friends. So the cast of Dancing with the Stars has been revealed this week. And as usual, you'll see much bigger stars by actually punching yourself in the face.

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0: When you hear your favorite songs on the radio, one after another, it's not coincidence or happenstance. 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

0: Taylor Swift and the fate of Ophelia. So guess what one of the most dangerous places on earth is? A crosswalk full of people staring at their phones. 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Like, can you imagine explaining that ticket? 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
4: I'm Todd Stapleton, taking a look at weekend weather on WPMB. 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For today, chance of showers and thunderstorms this afternoon, otherwise sunny with a high of 98. Heat index values as high as 107. Tonight, partly cloudy with a low of 69. For tomorrow, Sunday, sunny, a high 88. She'll say yes when you surprise her with a gorgeous ring from Weber's Jewelry. When your heart is sure, be sure to visit Weber's Jewelry on Main Street in Titopolis.
5: This is severe weather season. Severe thunderstorms and tornadoes can develop rapidly. 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We'll bring you the latest forecasts from the National Weather Service and current radar reports. 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

0: Shibuzi, and that's a bar song. So this week, Tom Cruise confirmed that Days of Thunder 2 is going to be happening. So first we had Top Gun 2, now we're getting Days of Thunder 2. Not sure about you, but I cannot wait for Born on the 5th of July.
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5: I'm Todd Stapleton, WPMB Weather. 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For tonight, we'll see partly cloudy skies with a low of 69. For tomorrow, Sunday, sunny, a high 88. She'll say yes when you surprise her with a gorgeous ring from Weber's Jewelry. When your heart is sure, be sure to go to Weber's Jewelry on Main Street in Totopolis.
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Taylor Swift and Cruel Summer. So Miley Cyrus has now dropped her last name. I'm guessing it's because she got tired of her dad, Billy Ray, claiming himself as her dependent.

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